When I was in the third grade, I thought that I was gay, cause I could draw. My uncle was, and I kept my room straight. I told my mom, tears rushing down my face. She's like, Ben, you've loved girls since before pre-K. Tripping. Yeah, I guess she had a point, didn't she? Bunch of stereotypes all in my head. I remember doing the math, like, yeah, I'm good at Little League. A preconceived idea of what it all

Oh nah, here we go. America the brave, still fears what we don't know. God loves all his children, it's somehow forgotten, but we paraphrase a book written 3,500 years ago.

press play, don't press pause. Progress marches on, with the veil over our eyes. We turn our back on the cause, till the day that my uncles can be united by law. When kids aren't walking around the hallway, plagued by pain in their heart. A world so hateful, some would rather die than be who they are. And a certificate on paper isn't gonna solve it all, but it's a damn good place to start. No law is gonna change us, we have to change us. Whatever God you believe in, we come from the same one. Strip away the fear, underneath it's all the same love.

out my message to you. As a matter of fact, I don't let nothing hold you back. If the scat man can do it, so can you. Everybody's saying that the scat man stutters but does and never stutter when he sings. But what you don't know, I'm gonna tell you right now that the stutter and the scat is the same thing. Yo, I'm the scat man. Where's the scat man? I'm the scat man. Why should we be pleasing any politician? Reasons would try to cheat diseases if they could. The state of the condition insults my intuition, and it only makes me crazy and hard like wood. Everybody stutters one way or the other, so check out my message to you. As a matter of fact, don't let nothing hold you back. If the scat man can do it, brother, so can you. I'm the scat.

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As a matter of fact, I don't let nothing hold you back. If the scat man can do it, so can you. I hear you all ask about the meaning of scat. Well, I'm the professor, and all I can tell you is while you're still sleeping, the saints are still weeping, because things you call dead haven't yet had the chance to be born. I'm the scat man.

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0: Needs no correction.
1: Like no other.
0: Absolutely.
1: Just like perfection.
0: Needs no correction.

girls too, so you better bring it to an end. 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Talking about the cool sound scenes when the girls are plenty and even handy. I'm survivor of my own and sweet like candy. 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

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Electrica salsa is in with me. 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I give you now the second groove. 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Electrica salsa, yeah! 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

0: Brothers, this is the gospel I preach, and in its service I have suffered hardship like a criminal, yea, even unto imprisonment. But there is no imprisoning the word of God.
1: Dearly beloved, do not be surprised if the world hates you. We who love our brothers have crossed over to life, but they who do not love abide in death. Everyone who hates his brother is a murderer.
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0: 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They curse us and we bless, they persecute us and we suffer it. They treat us as the scum of the earth, the dregs of humanity, to this very day.
1: Dear folks, Jim looked very well on my first visit. With his head clean shaven, he looked about 19 years old. 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For the first few days, he's not allowed any books except his Bible and his breviary. 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

Memento Domine. Remember, O Lord, thy servants and handmaids, Richard, Anne, John, Judy, Frank, Harold, Janet, Mary, and all here present, whose faith is known to thee, and for whom we offer up this sacrifice. 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
1: Listen. Isn't that odd?

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Me alone, to sing you into heaven while you're on your own. Come on, say it, what has happened to all of your vocal

non nobis, miserere nobis, miser, me alone is only me, but me with